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Fall Public Assist. 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At 18, Springway Drive. Cross streets are Sentinel Road. Medic 241. Fall Public Assist. Springwood. At 18, Springway Drive. Cross streets are Sentinel Road. 1923.

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Continuous or multiple seizures. At 241, Fairway Green Drive. Cross streets are Winghaven Boulevard. Medic 341, 9154, and 9630. Continuous or multiple seizures. At 241, Fairway Green Drive. Cross streets are Winghaven Boulevard. 1933.

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Acute heart problem, myocardial infarction. 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At 1001, Southern Ridge Lane. Cross streets are Orff Road and Old Forester Drive. Medic 351, and 9680. 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At 1001, Southern Ridge Lane. Cross streets are Orff Road and Old Forester Drive. 1937.

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1: 341 says clear 33, all incoming can disregard.
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2: 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Acute heart problem, myocardial infarction. 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At 1001, Southern Ridge Lane. Cross streets are Orff Road and Old Forester Drive. 1939.
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He's responding Bristol Manor, 840 West Northview Avenue. Basically, what's on the back porch, 44-year-old male, multiple seizures, fell in the head, case of epilepsy, a stroke. He is not aware between them.

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Sick case altered LOC. At 411 Dames Park Drive. Cross streets are Highway P and Autumn Ridge Drive. Medic 111 and 9114. Sick case altered LOC. At 411 Dames Park Drive. Cross streets are Highway P and Autumn Ridge Drive. 1956.

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Medical 11, 914 responding, 411 Gaines Park Drive, off Highway P. 78-year-old male, also OCD, dehydrated, unable to walk, he does have a pacemaker. He is confused.

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Motor vehicle accident and known injury. West of O'Fallon Road. At Highway 94. Cross streets are Huber Park Court and O'Fallon Road. 8734, Medic 311, and 9630. Motor vehicle accident and known injury. West of O'Fallon Road. At Highway 94. Cross streets are Huber Park Court and O'Fallon Road. 2002.

0: 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Abdominal pain. Westview Acres. At 711 Dale Avenue. Cross streets are East Pippin Avenue and Marco Avenue. Medic 412. Abdominal pain. Westview Acres. At 711 Dale Avenue. Cross streets are East Pittman Avenue and Marco Avenue.
1: 2003. 421.
2: 421 delayed.
1: 421 delayed.

0: 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Are we clear to disregard?
1: 8734, that's affirmative. All units responding, Highway 94, west of O'Fallon Road, you can disregard. Units responding, Highway 94, west of O'Fallon Road, you can disregard.

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Medic 412 responding 711 Dale Avenue off of East Pittman in Westview Acres. With a 56-year-old female, kidney infection concerns, possible sepsis, complaining of some abdominal pain and back pain, also some weakness.

0: 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Evers Cottage. 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
0: 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Cross streets are Edgewater Point and Church Hill Court. 2008. 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Fainting. Firebirth Grill. At 1501, Hill Street. Cross streets are Mulholland Drive and Lombard Street. Medic 802. Fainting. Firebirth Grill. At 1501, Hill Street. Cross streets are Mulholland Drive and Lombard Street. 2009.
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Chest pain not alert. 2 Shamrocks Public House. At 3449, Pheasant Meadow Drive. Cross streets are Highway K and Savannah Circle. Medic 321, 9630, and 9154. Chest pain not alert. 2. Shamrocks Public House. At 3449, Pheasant Meadow Drive. Cross streets are Highway K and Savannah Circle. 2016.

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There was an off-duty nurse on scene, gave patient aspirin. 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
2: PSAR EMS to the 94 over 70 overpass, 94 over 70 overpass. Motor vehicle crash unknown. Two vehicles.
3: Westland, 94 over 70. Two vehicles. NVA. I assume you're responding.

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to 11 for 50, responding to First Capital Drive over the 70 overpass. 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

0: 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Cross streets are St. Patrick Drive and St. John Drive. Medic 131. Sick case. Forest Park. At 101, St. Margaret Lane. Cross streets are St. Patrick Drive and St. John Drive. 2025.
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0: 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At 110, Harry Kate Boulevard, Unit 3016. 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At 110, Harry Kate Boulevard, Unit 3016. Cross streets are Highway C and John Charles Drive. 2027. Medic 231, and 9620. 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At 500, Bluffstone Circle, Unit 2014. 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
1: 9131 responding 101, St. Margaret Lane, 35-year-old male, detox from alcohol, vomiting. Patient's unsure if there's been any vomit in his blood.
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0: 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The reporting party is now saying the patient is awake.
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0: 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Would you like us to just listen?
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1: can you clarify which call we're responding to, the overdose arrest or suitcase nausea?
0: 131, continue to the suitcase nausea, both overdose arrests or patients are awake and breathing.
1: That's clear. Proceeding to the suitcase nausea.
0: Counselor.

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Medic 212, and 9425. Evaluation, acute onset, priority symptom. Lewis and Clark Gardens. At 1221, Brunswick Road. 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Cross streets are Rosebury Drive and Dufftane Drive. 2040. 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
1: 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Lewis and Clark Gardens, 1221 Brunswick Road, room 107. 88-year-old female, fall, 1830. 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

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Commercial alarm. 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

0: Monarch fired 2254. Monarch fired 2257, 8734, Medic 321, and 9630. 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At 1299, I-64 West. 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Monarch fired 2254. Monarch fired 2257, 8734, Medic 321, and 9630. Motor vehicle accident and known injury. At 1299, I-64 West. 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
0: 9134, and Medic 132. Fainting. Fritz is frozen custard. Highway K. At 2453, Highway K. Cross streets are Woodcrest Boulevard and Hutchins Farm Drive. 9134, and Medic 132. Fainting. Fritz is frozen custard. Highway K. At 2453, Highway K. Cross streets are Woodcrest Boulevard and Hutchins Farm Drive. 2113.

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0: 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Now constant alert located in the driveway area.

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0: You chose 2254 and 57 responding. Do you have any updates?
1: Can I go about the off secondary? Units responding I-64 West Valley, just west of the bridge. It'd be a multi-vehicle accident after a vehicle ran into a futon. Futon was blocking the bridge. One party driving non-injury, unknown further from the record. Occupants

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0: 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At 407, Purdue Valley Drive. Cross streets are highway Z. Medic 412. Follow public assist. Purdue Hills Estates. At 407, Purdue Valley Drive. Cross streets are highway Z. 2117.

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1: 2734.
0: County, this is going to be on the right shoulder, westbound. We had approximately 5 cars on the shoulder. Chesterfield PD is also on the scene. We'll be proceeding eastbound to turn around and report.
1: That's clear. We're going to be proceeding eastbound to turn around from the right shoulder, heading westbound. It's approximately 5 cars on the shoulder. That was pretty.

0: 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At 6:15, South Church Street, Unit 309. Cross Street from Mexico Road and Estes Park Drive. 96.10, 95.24,
1: Medic 442.
0: Electrocution with hazard. Church Street Village. And 6:15, South Church Street,
1: she has fallen and she has stepped in between the bed and the dressing. She's advising that there are no obvious injuries. If you check your notes, there's entry information

3242 and a 542 responding, 615 South Church Street, room 309 off Mexico Road. It was sent to a female shot from a surge protector, arm turned black. She's calling my alarm company.

0: 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We're going to hang back and block traffic unless you need us.
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911 responding number 5, Bellway Court, Department BB, off of First Capitol Drive. 45-year-old female, dizzy with anxiety. 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

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Cross Streets are O'Fallon Road and Regenthal Court. 2153.

321 was on Center Point at 4801 Walden Spring Parkway. The patient's going to be in room 64, B-Boy. It's a 25-year-old female having some pancreatic pain. PD is responding to the stage.

321 responding to center point at 481 Walden Spring Parkway. The patient's going to be in room 64, B Boy.

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Breeze Park Drive. 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

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Cross streets are Veterans Memorial Parkway and Veterans Memorial Parkway. 2207.

Reddick 411. Sick case. At 12, Windward Way Court. Cross streets are Piney Road. Reddick 411. Sick case. At 12, Windward Way Court. Cross streets are Piney Road. 2216.

Oak 411 responding, number 12, Winded Way Court off of Winslow Parkway. 84-year-old female, spasms and pain in her arm. History of stroke, denies any chest pain. She has constant alert.

0: 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Stroke speech problems. Mogo Homes at 118 TK Drive. Cross streets are Hoffman Drive and Windsor Drive. 8734 and Matic 321. Stroke speech problems. Mogo Homes at 118 TK Drive. Cross streets are Hoffman Drive and Windsor Drive. 2228.
1: County for Medic 411 says clear priority 2.
2: 11 says clear priority 2. Would you like a BC to respond?
1: Negative 9.
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0: 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Cross streets are South 2nd Street and South 3rd Street. 2229.

at 3218 for the corresponding 118 TK Drive. Potential female, facial droop, slurred speech. 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Last seen well at 2218. History of a short.

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A known EMS problem. Glen Morrow. At 1637 Norwood Hills Drive. Cross streets are Locust Hills Court and Bryan Road. 9142 and Medic 351. A known EMS problem. Glen Morrow. At 1637 Norwood Hills Drive. Cross streets are Locust Hills Court and Bryan Road. 2245.

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Put PD under the subject, conscious with possible minor injuries.

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Medic 242. 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

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Cross streets are Veterans Memorial Parkway. Medic 131 and 9134. 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

0: 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There was a small single-story commercial building. Has not been evacuated. We'll be out investigating.
1: 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No evac. I'm investigating. Gotta make 411 confirming your service.
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1: Kind of clear, no hazards in service. Ready for tow responding, 162, Carlton Point Drive, Highway V. 74-year-old male had kidney stone surgery last Tuesday. He is having pain in his groin area and some blood coming from his penis. Please see his passing another stone.

0: 412 County, we're at the detour in Winslow Parkway to Interstate Drive. Highway Z is closed at the roundabout.
1: 412 County is clear.

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Hemorrhage difficulty breathing. McDonald's, Mid Rivers. At 299, Mid River Small Drive. Cross Street or McNemony Road. Static 121, 9610, and 9524. Hemorrhage difficulty breathing. McDonald's, Mid Rivers. At 299, Mid River Small Drive. Cross Street or McNemony Road. 2328.

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Medic 341. Fall not dangerous. At 7337, Cinnamon Teal Drive. Cross streets are Henning Road. Medic 341. Fall not dangerous. At 7337, Cinnamon Teal Drive. Cross streets are Henning Road. 2334.

Medic 3.1 responding 7337 Cinnamon Steel Drive off of Henning Road. He's a 70-year-old male. He's fallen. He has an ankle and arm injury. He's also vomiting.

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0: The car is arriving to use the garage entrance. She's sitting down on the kitchen floor.
1: Parkway.
0: She's an 80-year-old female. She fell backwards into some pictures. The glass has cut her buttock area.
1: Cross Street,
0: she's
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Fall not dangerous. At 7337, Cinnamon Teal Drive. Cross streets are Hanning Road. 91.54. Fall not dangerous. At 7337, Cinnamon Teal Drive. Cross streets are Hanning Road. 2346.

Medic 411. Sick case. 110 Perry Kate Boulevard. At 110, Perry Kate Boulevard, Unit 135. Cross streets are Highway C and John Charles Drive. Medic 411. Sick case. 110 Perry Kate Boulevard. At 110, Perry Kate Boulevard. Unit 135. Cross streets are Highway C and John Charles Drive. 2356. Medic 411. Sick case. 110 Perry Kate Boulevard. At 110, Perry Kate Boulevard, Unit 135.

0: behind like 411. Mike 411, be advised, the roundabout to Highway Z is closed, so you'll have to take a different route.
1: 411 is clear, thank you.

Medic 411 responding 110 Perry K Boulevard. It'll be unit 135. An 84-year-old female, she's complaining of left hand pain. She does have a history of blood clots. Patient is on blood thinners. Use the main entrance.

Tammy from Medic 411. 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You have 110 Perry Kate, apartment 135. 110 Perry Kate has four-digit numbers for their apartments.

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0: 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The correct address is 120 Perry Chase. Thank you.
1: 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Commercial alarm. 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At 3330 Elman Road. Cross streets are Harry S. Truman Boulevard and Truman Terrace Drive. 0018. 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

0: 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It's called in by the alarm company, by the general alarm in Zone 8. We have two calls from a caller on scene. One from an employee saying, fire panel says false alarm but requests further check. A private caller says, alarm sounding throughout the building, unknown cause.
1: County from Medic 411 says, clear 33.
0: Well, that's great, 33.

0: Jeremy scores on the scene. The story at the living, nothing showing. Got this game.
1: Department score on the scene. Nothing showing on the best game. Chadwick 412. Performing answers.

0: 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We'll be in the scale further. Possible. Hold on.
1: 5-4, Casper. 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

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Hemorrhage dangerous. At 2218, North 5th Street. Cross streets are North 3rd Street. Medicaid 06, 9410, and 9610. Hemorrhage dangerous. At 2218, North 5th Street. Cross streets are North 3rd Street. 0040.

taking a statement for 10 responding 2218 North 5th Street off North 3rd Street. 65-year-old male vomiting a serious amount of blood. History of stomach cancer.

0: 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Respond on FE Cat 61. 9450 and 9457. 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
1: 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You are clear to discharge.

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Sick case. 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

0: 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Severe cheating at the cancer patient.
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Medic 3183 for responding. 922 Bentley Park Circle off Worthington Road. 8 male, non-responsive with right leg facial droop. 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

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Cross streets are South 2nd Street and South 3rd Street. 0104.

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Level 1 transfer. Barnes and Peters. At 10. Hospital Drive Unit ER 16. Cross Street Sir Emergency Drive and Junderman Circle. 0112.

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Fall not dangerous. At 280, Pheasant Point Boulevard. Cross streets or Highway K. Medic 351. Fall not dangerous. At 280, Pheasant Point Boulevard. Cross streets or Highway K. 0114.

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10457900 for responding 230 Kingdom Drive on the road. Peter interrupt for a 7-year-old male fainting out. 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

31 and Classics for responding. 3601 time drive off Cocktail. 30-year-old male, possible seizure, falling down the hallway. Had one prior seizure due to withdrawals while in rehab. Patient is now conscious.

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A known medical emergency. Life in question. Walgreens W. Clay. At 2329 West Clay Street. Cross streets are Oak Leaf Drive and Ross T. Road. 9450 and 9417. A known medical emergency. Life in question. Walgreens W. Clay. At 2329 West Clay Street. Cross streets are Oak Leaf Drive and Ross T. Road. 0323.

94-17 and 450 responding to Walgreens, 2329 West Clay Street. 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Front of an agency subject. Sounds like the will of a dumpster in a gray Ford Escape.

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Chest pain at 3309, Domain Street Unit 1. Cross streets are Newtown Boulevard. 9440, Medicaid 06, and 9610. Chest pain at 3309, Domain Street Unit 1. Cross streets are Newtown Boulevard. 0349,

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Cross Streets or Highway 94. Medicaid 06. Fall Public Assist. The Mills Hills. At 729 Apricot Drive. Cross Streets or Highway 94. 0400. Medicaid 06. Fall Public Assist. The Mel

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Fall Public Assist. Randolph Street. At 7, Mission Court. Cross Street Sir North Duchesne Drive. 9417. Fall Public Assist. Randolph Street. At 7, Mission Court. Cross Street Sir North Duchesne Drive. 0401.

for 17 responding number 7, Mission Court. 77-year-old female, not injury fall, this is. Medicare 6 responding, 729, Apricot Drive off Highway 94, 88-year-old female, fall, not injury.

Medic 421. Changing. At 2532, Foxhound Drive. Cross streets are Lake St. Louis Boulevard. Medic 421. Changing. At 2532, Foxhound Drive. Cross streets are Lake St. Louis Boulevard. 0438.

24-21 responding. 2532 Foxhound Drive off Lake Edwards Boulevard. 6-year-old female near fainting with nausea, chills, and a fever. Blood pressure was 165 over 95. Patient is conscious and alert.

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Difficulty breathing not alert. At 222, cool wind drive. Cross streets are Mexico. Medic 804, 9214, and 9640. Difficulty breathing not alert. At 222, cool wind drive. Cross streets are Mexico. 0444.

8049214, responding 222 Corwin Drive off Mexico. 2.5-month-old female having trouble breathing. 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

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Laurel Meadows Wellness and Rehabilitation, Mount Carmel. At 723, First Capital Drive, Unit 119. Cross streets are South 7th Street and South 8th Street. 94.10 and 94.17. 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Laurel Meadows Wellness and Rehabilitation, Mount Carmel. At 723, First Capital Drive, Unit 119. Cross streets are South 7th Street and South 8th Street. 0451.

117 responding at Laurel Meadows Wellness, 723 First Capital Drive, room 119, user front entrance, 76-year-old female, bloody discharge of clots. Unknown to this rectal or vaginal, had a rectal 2 procedure done today.

0: you?
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Unknown further, see you, Ranger.

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1: That's affirmative.
0: That's good. 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

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Car advises strange odor in the kitchen. For approximately 20 minutes, unable to describe the odor. No reported illness. Advised to evacuate.

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Cross streets are Spruce Forest Drive. 0651,

He was responding 135 autumn for court. Failed mail. 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

Medic 121. Obvious death. Steeplechase. At 46, Steeplechase Drive. Cross streets are Belmont Drive and Churchill Downs Drive. Medic 121. Obvious death. Steeplechase. At 46, Steeplechase Drive. Cross streets are Belmont Drive and Churchill Downs Drive. 0719.

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Cross streets are South 2nd Street and South 3rd Street. 0721. Medicaid 02, Level 3 transfer, Barnes St. Peter's, at 10, Hospital Drive Unit ER 3, Cross Streets or Emergency Drive and June Bergman Circle. 0722.

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Cross streets are Falcon Hill Drive. Medic 341, Hammerich, Falcon Hill, at 739, Falcon Hill Trail. Cross streets are Falcon Hill Drive, 0729.

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1: 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Little Sunshine's Playhouse and Preschool. At 4220, Highway K. Cross streets are Waterbury Falls Drive and Keaton Corporate Parkway. 0732.

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0: 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And then we're breathing, pale in color.
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Medic 351. Fall Public Assist. At 349, Wild Oak Drive. Cross streets are Springhurst Parkway and Shady Rock Lane.

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Cross streets are Connector and Rio Grande Drive. 94-25, and medic 212. 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Police on scene advised to proceed River Crossing Apartments. 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Unit 1105. 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
2: 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At 837, Dupree Court. 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

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At 84 Spencer Road. 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At 84 Spencer Road. 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

801-9524 responding in front of the brick oven, 84 Spencer Road, 59-year-old male, two bicycles collided, only one patient's needing assistance at this time, serious bleeding from the head, minor bleeding from knees and hands.

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Diabetic seizures. ACF. At 101 Clark Street. Cross streets are North Main Center and North 2nd Street. 0917.

0: 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At 191, Redmond Pines Drive. Cross streets are Maya Drive and Benton Pine Drive. 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At 191, Redmond Pines Drive. 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

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Cross streets are South Kings Highway Street and Tompkins Street. Medic 261. 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Cross streets are South Kings Highway Street and Tompkins Street. 0925.

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He's a front entrance.

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Fainting. Patient not alert. 1637 Cottleville Parkway, Unit 304. At 1637, Cottleville Parkway, Unit 304. Cross streets are Southwest Entrance SCCCD and Harmony Lake Drive. Medic 361, 9680, and 8712. Fainting. Patient not alert. 1637 Cottleville Parkway, Unit 304. At 1637, Cottleville Parkway, Unit 304. Cross streets are Southwest Entrance SCCCD and Harmony Lake Drive. 0931.

0: 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So a 50-year-old female feeling faint. 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

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Chest pain with difficulty breathing. At 2900, Med A Road. Cross streets are Grantham Estates Drive and September Street. 0936,

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2450. Gas leak, outside. At 6, Greendale Drive. Cross streets are Sunnydale Drive and Greendale Court. 9450. Gas leak, outside. At 6, Greendale Drive. Cross streets are Sunnydale Drive and Greendale Court. 0943.

Medic 111, Old Monroe Fire 9312, and 9134. Back pain with difficulty breathing. At 10:15, Vomond Road. Cross streets or Highway 79 and McMurland Drive. Medic 111, Old Monroe Fire 9312, and 9134. Back pain with difficulty breathing. At 10:15, Vomond Road. Cross streets or Highway 79 and McMurland Drive. 0946,

94th of responding to 6 Greendale Drive, 3 Junction Company, that struck a residential gas line. No reported illness.

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1: 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That's fine. 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
2: At 901 Weatherstone Drive. Cross streets are Wellington Farm Drive and Weatherstone Court. Medic 321. Sick case. At 901 Weatherstone Drive. Cross streets are Wellington Farm Drive and Weatherstone Court. 0954.

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2: 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Cross streets are Gallagher Avenue. Medic 806, sick case, at 7, Mission Court. 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

2321, you're responding to 901 Weatherstone Drive, 85-year-old male, high mobility, all over, muscle pain. Medic 806, you're responding to 7 Mission Court, 75-year-old female, third fall today due to weakness, no reported injuries, patient with Alzheimer's.

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1: 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First Capital Drive Unit ED 17. Cross streets are South 2nd Street and South 3rd Street. 10-0-0.

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0: Medic 451, 9640, 9834, you can dish about OPD. 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

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Residential structure fire at 33 Dogwood Drive. Cross streets are North Highway 47 and Redbud Drive. Respond on Warren County Fire. 98-34 and 98-06. Residential structure fire at 33 Dogwood Drive. Cross streets are North Highway 47 and Redbud Drive. Respond on Warren County Fire. 1026

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We did receive further from City PD. The patient's girlfriend advised she's had a patient cut his throat on FaceTime.

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Cross streets are South 2nd Street and South 3rd Street. 1046.

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0: 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We'll be out investigating. Looks like everyone's out of the vehicle. Could you send a medic unit, please?
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At 3421 Harry S. Truman Boulevard unit in front of cross streets are Elman Road and trails at Sunbrook. 9554 and 9467. Motor vehicle accident and known injury. Central County Station 5. At 3421 Harry S. Truman Boulevard unit in front of cross streets are Elman Road and trails at Sunbrook. 1102.

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0: 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Motor vehicle accident and known injury. Central County Station 5. At 3421, Harry S. Truman Boulevard unit in front of. Cross streets are Elman Road and trails at Sunbrook. Medic 241. Motor vehicle accident and known injury. Central County Station 5. At 3421, Harry S. Truman Boulevard. Unit in front of. Cross streets are Elman Road and trails at Sunbrook. 1112. Medic 805. Fall not dangerous. At 3114, the Mills Drive. Cross streets are Quince Drive and Clarence Drive.
1: 242, counting over hand, Medic
0: 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Fall not dangerous. At 3114, the Mills Drive.
2: Cross clear, 242,
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1: .242 to County River handling in place of .241.
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2: .242 County's clear, responding in place .241.
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Medic 231. Abdominal pain. Tanglewood. At 157, Burning Leaf Drive. Cross streets are Greenridge Lane and Springleaf Court. Medic 231. Abdominal pain. Tanglewood. At 157, Burning Leaf Drive. Cross streets are Greenridge Lane and Springleaf Court. 1115.

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2: 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Medic 261, 9410, and 9620. 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Cross streets are La Sierra Drive and El Camino Drive. 1120.

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Seizure stents. Patient took 4 BB aspirin prior to calling and has taken 3 nitro this morning.

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At 3114, the Mills Drive. Cross streets are Quince Drive and Clarence Drive. 9440. Fall not dangerous. Priority 2 patient respond on the urgent. At 3114, the Mills Drive. Cross streets are Quince Drive and Clarence Drive. 1123.

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3: 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Cross streets are Lake St. Louis Boulevard and Lake Forest Circle. Medic 421, full unknown status, Lakeview Forest, at 99, Rue des Pays. Cross streets are Lake St. Louis Boulevard and Lake Forest Circle. 1126,

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0: 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There's his mother fell. PD's also responding.
1: 311, we're out to the health center.
0: 311, we're out to the health center.

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Commercial alarm. 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At 700, June Gertman Road. Cross streets are Sutter's Mill Road and Willett Road. 1137.

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Fall, chest or neck injury, difficulty breathing. 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Cross streets are Oak Ridge West Drive and Lake Point Drive. Medic 132, 9514, and 9680. 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Cross streets are Oak Ridge West Drive and Lake Point Drive. 1150.

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At 110, Kirsten Farms Drive. Cross streets are Eisenbach Road. 1203.

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Attempting to get vision off. Breathing is elevated.

0: 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LSS at Breeze Park. At 600, Breeze Park Drive. 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

0: 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Sick case. SMC of St. Charles County. At 335, Mid River Small Drive. Cross Street Sir McNemony Road and Mexico Road. Medic 122. Sick case. SMC of St. Charles County.
1: There's a green you're sending to us as a group of six and a group of five and 956. We're searching for a female. Recent pancreatitis. Patient gained 11 pounds in 7 days. He's a reach entrance.

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0: 121 set, clear priority 3.
1: 121 set, is clear priority 3. Medic 241, you're responding to 3038 Line Street, 71 North Pino, Palmer Stairs, head injury.

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Residential CO alarm. At 6, El Caguao Drive. Cross streets are 4 Winds Drive and South Winds Drive. 9514. Residential CO alarm. At 6, El Caguao Drive. Cross streets are 4 Winds Drive and South Winds Drive. 1222.

0: 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At 6, Westminster Square. Cross streets are Willett Road. 1224.
1: 514, you're sending to 60 Drive. GLM standing in the main hallway upstairs that reported illness. Resident evacuated. There are two cats in the home.

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Pasadena Gardens. 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

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Called up for turnovers at 409 are burning in the backyard. 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I know it's burning.

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Stroke not alert. Country Creek. At 43, Country Creek Drive. Cross streets are Greenfield Drive and Meadow Ridge Drive. Medic 242, and 8724. Stroke not alert. Country Creek. At 43, Country Creek Drive. Cross streets are Greenfield Drive and Meadow Ridge Drive. 1246.

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And around 12:40, speech problems, not making sense, reported conscious on alert.

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This is a gray Acura. It is an 18-year-old male having a manic episode. Was hitting his grandmother. Grandmother's no longer in the vehicle. The patient is in the vehicle.

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Phillips 66 Highway 67 North and Wise. At 14700 Highway 67. Cross streets are Riverlands Way and Connector. 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Phillips 66 Highway 67 North and Wise. At 14700 Highway 67. Cross streets are Riverlands Way and Connector. 1314.

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0: 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License advised you proceed. 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

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At 5400, 1300, 1300, 1300, 1300, 1300, 1300, 1300, 1300, 1300, 1300, 1300, 1300, 1300, 1300, 1300, 1300, 1300, 1300, 1300, 1300, 1300, 1300, 1300, 1300, 1300, 1300, 1300, 1300, 1300, 1300, 1300, 1300, 1300, 1300, 1300, 1300, 1300, 1300, 1300, 1300, 1300, 1300, 1300, 1300, 1300, 1300, 1300, 1300, 1300, 1300, 1300, 1300, 1300, 1300, 1300, 1300, 1300, 1300, 1300, 1300, 1300, 1300, 1300, 1300, 1300, 1300, 1300, 1300, 1300, 1300, 1300, 1300, 1300, 1300, 1300, 1300, 1300, 1300, 1300, 1300, 1300, 1300, 1300, 1300, 1300, 1300, 1300, 1300, 1300, 1300, 1300, 1300, 1300, 1300, 1300,

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1: 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At 907, Grand Hatch Lane. 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
1: 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Electrical hazard. At 907, Grand Hatch Lane. Cross streets are Ainsley Drive and Kenton Drive. 1349.

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0: 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Cross streets are Glenwood Lane. 1353.

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2: That's negative. The trash truck left. We have a mix of cable and electric.
3: That's clear. We're just confirming that you were aware.

Renegade 01. Level 3 transfer. St. Joseph Lake, St. Louis. 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
1: 132 status clear, party 3. 1, delay. 421 delay.

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At 549, Parkgate Drive. 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Medic 431 and 9630. Back pain. Winechet Village. At 549, Parkgate Drive. Cross streets are Castlewind Court and Paul Runnaught Boulevard. 1406.

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0: 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At 2338, Tekken Drive. Cross streets are Winding Court and Aspen Court. 9425, and Medic 212. Difficulty breathing. At 2338, Canyon Drive. Cross streets are Winding Court and Aspen Court. 1410.
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0: 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Fall not dangerous. 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

Unit you're sending to I-64 eastbound on Lake St. Louis Boulevard on ramp. Per PD, two people in a vehicle accident, unfair. PD was pulling up on scene. Medic 331, you're sending to 13 Woodview Drive. 82 has no fall after losing balance. Man of bleeding from a skin tear on the arm. Visual 8 units located in the driveway.

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0: Okay, now you 44 is on scene. You got two vehicles, moderate damage out. Looks like most of the occupants are out. PD is on scene. We'll be investigating.
1: On scene, two vehicles, moderate damage. Most occupants out. PD on scene, not investigating.

0: 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We had two vehicles on I-54 eastbound at the on-ramp that were not involved in an MPA.
1: That's
2: 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County Medic 44, 9015, you can disregard.
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0: On the scene, large single-story warehouse. Nothing showing. Building has not been evacuated. This unit can handle.
1: On scene, large single-story warehouse. Nothing showing. Buildings have been evacuated. 9134 can disregard. Control, South Square 43. 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

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Difficulty breathing, clammy or cold sweats. At 8, North Penn Avenue. Cross streets are Sibley Street and Elm Street. Medic 261, and 9410. Difficulty breathing, clammy or cold sweats. At 8, North Penn Avenue. Cross streets are Sibley Street and Elm Street. 1421.

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1: 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Maybe 24, you're responding to 6122 Piney Lakes Drive, 39 male, female, headache, dizzy, postpartum 10 days.

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0: 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Heat exposure unknown status. Wood Spring Suites. At 2100. South Old Highway 94. Cross streets are Pound West Drive and BSW Lane. 9457. Heat exposure unknown status. Wood Spring Suites. At 2100. South Old Highway 94. Cross streets are Pound West Drive and BSW Lane. 1435.
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0: Medic 341, 9154, and 9640. Chest pain with difficulty breathing. St. Williams Apartments. At 1983, Hanley Road, Unit 321. Cross streets are 5E Road and Highway 364 West. Medic 340, 1, 9154, and 9640. Chest pain with difficulty breathing. St. Williams Apartments. At 1983, Hanley Road. Unit 221. Cross streets are 5E Road and Highway 364 West. 1436.
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0: 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PD's arriving on scene. Units responding, 1983 Hanley Road, apartment 221, 79-year-old female, difficulty breathing, chest discomfort, cardiac history.
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1: 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Jeff came with difficulty breathing. St. William's Apartments. At 1983, Hanley Road, Unit 221. Cross streets are 5E Road and Highway 364 West. 9630. Chest pain with difficulty breathing. St. William's Apartments. At 1983, Hanley Road. Unit 221. Cross streets are 5E Road and Highway 364 West. 1439.

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2: 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Medic 421. Sick case. Van Gogh Apartments. At 381 Van Gogh Drive. Cross streets are Lake St. Louis Boulevard. Medic 421. Sick case. Van Gogh Apartments. At 381 Van Gogh Drive. Cross streets are Lake St. Louis Boulevard. 1443.

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Threatening suicide. Police request stage Riverdale Village. At 2019, Riverdale Drive. Cross streets are Riverdale Manor Drive. Old Monroe Fire 9312, Metaguan 11, 9114, and 9680. Threatening suicide. Police request stage Riverdale Village. At 2019, Riverdale Drive. Cross streets are Riverdale Manor Drive. 1458. And Medic 231. A known EMS problem. Police request stage Studio 94 Hair Salon. At 2305, South Old Highway 94. Cross streets on Unity Road and Florian Boulevard. 9425. And Medic 231. A known EMS problem. Police request stage Studio 94 Hair Salon. At 2305, South Old Highway 94. Cross streets on Unity Road and Florine Boulevard. 1458. 242. 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

0: Medic 231, 9450, responding to Studio 94, this one, 2305 Southwest Highway 94. 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
1: 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We're going to be out with him.
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0: 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Cross streets are Southern Oaks Drive and Southern Oaks Drive. 94-25. 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Cross streets are Southern Oaks Drive and Southern Oaks Drive. 15-17.
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Cross streets are South 2nd Street and South 3rd Street. 1528.

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The door will be open.

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1: 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Paginville Fire 48-37. 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And 96-10. Motor vehicle accident with entrapment. 8 mile marker Highway 370 East. At 800, Highway 370 East. Cross streets are North Main Street and Missouri River. Respond on FE Tac 61. 94-67-94-10. Paginville Fire 48-37, Robertson Fire 50-25, and 96-10. Motor vehicle accident with entrapment. 8 mile marker Highway 370 East. At 800, Highway 370 East.
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0: scene is responding. The 8 mile marker of Highway 370 eastbound. First City PD, Highway Patrol is in route with you for a motor vehicle accident involving a gray Volkswagen SUV and a white Honda Odyssey. Initially reported as one patient trapped in the gray Volkswagen. No reported injuries. They did strike the median. Airbags have been deployed. For the roadblock cameras, the Volkswagen is in the left lane, white minivan in the right lane. Nobody is out, appears to be minor.
1: PD-25, message received.
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At 110, Perry Kate Boulevard, Unit 3007. Cross streets are Highway C and John Charles Drive. 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Unit 3007. Cross streets are Highway C and John Charles Drive. 1559.

0: 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There's going to be traffic coming through there.
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0: 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At 2121, Piney Lakes Drive. Cross streets are Granville Drive and Granville Drive. Medic 412. 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

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Cross streets are Ash Street and North Locust Street. Medic 351. Move up. Scat Station 41. At 501, East Pierce Boulevard. Cross streets are Ash Street and North Locust Street. 1616.

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0: 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Cross streets are Highway N and Dyer Road. Medic 341. Move up. Scat Station 43. At 2304, Hopewell Road. Cross streets are Highway N and Dyer Road. 1618. Ninety-six oh six. Acute heart problem, myocardial infarction. 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Acute heart problem, myocardial infarction. SSM urgent care, Wentzville. At 1601, Wentzville Parkway. Cross streets are Medical Drive and William Deerberg Drive.
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1: Medic 451, 9606, responding to SSM Urgent Care, 1601, Wentzville Parkway. 58-year-old female, heart palpitation, tachycardia, no cardiac history.

0: 下一个就可以了。
1: 对。
0: And we were able to make contact with the relatives of the residents. Apparently, they used to have a life alert, but haven't used it for a very long time. Don't even know where it is. So, we're in service. No care needed.
1: That's clear. Well, she answers.

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0: 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At 2121, Piney Lakes Drive. Cross streets are Granville Drive and Granville Drive. 1625.
1: Thank you, traffic.
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0: 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Cross streets are Ash Street and North Locust Street. 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Move up. 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At 501 East Pierce Boulevard. Cross streets are Ash Street and North Locust Street. 1625.

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0: 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Lake 212 is responding to Lake St. Charles Retirement, 4500 Locust Lane, room 215B for an 85-year-old female found on the floor. 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

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Medic 801, scheduled transfer, select specialty hospital, at 300, First Capital Drive Unit 326, cross streets are South 2nd Street and South 3rd Street, 1635.

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Fall possibly dangerous. Heritage Point. At 235, Savannah Terrace Drive. Cross streets are Chesapeake Trace and Savannah Pass Trail. Medic 411. Fall possibly dangerous. Heritage Point. At 235, Savannah Terrace Drive. Cross streets are Chesapeake Trace and Savannah Pass Trail. 1637.

0: 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Move up. Scat Station 41. At 501 East Pierce Boulevard. Cross streets are Ash Street and North Locust Street. Medic 351. Move up. Scat Station 41. At 501 East Pierce Boulevard. Cross streets are Ash Street and North Locust Street. 1638.
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1: 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History of heart problems.

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Difficulty breathing. Harris House. At 2706, South River Road. Cross streets are 94-25, and medic 231. Difficulty breathing. Harris House. At 2706, South River Road. Cross streets are 1645.

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Cross streets are Fairgrounds Road and Fairgrounds Road on ramp. 1646.

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9435, Medic 261, and 9610. Motor vehicle accident and known injury. At Newtown Boulevard and Elm Street. Cross streets are Newtown Boulevard and Elm Street. 9435, Medic 261, and 9610. Motor vehicle accident and known injury. At Newtown Boulevard and Elm Street. Cross streets are Newtown Boulevard and Elm Street. 1722.

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Motor vehicle accident involving a white Honda and black passenger vehicle. 5-year-old male and 7-year-old male. 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Both patients are nonverbal autistic, needing to be checked.

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At Twin Chimneys Boulevard and South Outer 364. Cross streets are Twin Chimneys Boulevard and South Outer 364. 9154, Medic 321, and 9680. 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At Twin Chimneys Boulevard and South Outer 364. 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

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Seizure. Short Flampsville. At 1960, Wentzville Parkway. 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Medic 412. Seizure. Short Flampsville. At 1960, Wentzville Parkway. 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

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Level 3 transfer. 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Cross streets are South 2nd Street and South 3rd Street. 1838.

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At 1500, Highway A. Cross streets are General Motors Plant and Highway A. 1851.

0: 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This is called about security for a 33-year-old male. 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Stated having a personal problem. 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
1: One 21 5th, 33.
0: 121 5th, 33.

Medic 421. Fall possibly dangerous. S. Ellerman Road. At 64, Savoy Drive. Cross streets are Evancourt and Ellerman Road. Medic 421. Fall possibly dangerous. S. Ellerman Road. At 64, Savoy Drive. Cross streets are Evancourt and Ellerman Road. 1858.

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